world, the Tamil fire walking procession, Mevlevi dervish dancing, spring ritual dancing in Santander, Spain, a Korean ceremonial mask dance, and finally, flute music played by Colombian forest Indians, interleaved with sounds of glass from a disc titled Glass World.

0: Most journalists study journalism in college.
1: Because they have very few natural...
2: Die.
0: Does the Earth have enough resources to support this many people? It is time governments and international organizations did something so that the world population growth can start to decrease instead of continuing

Flutes are the universal and ancient instruments. Or, no, the body is the universal instrument, our original instrument. It's a strange experience to sit entirely stilled in an empty, silent room and gradually become aware that the sounds within your body are deafening, a cataract of throbbing, humming, continuous sound. The most insistent and the most protected is your heart. It begins with the heart.

drums are from many places and rituals. From Afghanistan, a battle tattoo. From India, a drum rhythm in a tantric ceremony and a friction drum. From the Ivory Coast, a chieftain's drums. A dance song from Baluchistan and Aya Itim temple drums from Malaya. Doyara drums from Israel. Drumming for the royal court of Ceylon. From Malaya, the beating of Katok. Temple drumming in Kandy, Ceylon. Master drumming in Ijero, Nigeria. An extract from a Nigerian juju ceremony. And back to the heart.

Next is a composition by Mahavaidyanatha Iyer, set to Rupaka Talam in the Raga Nagaswaravali. In this Kirtana, Sri Shankara Guruvaram, in utter supplication, the devotee prays to the supreme deity who destroyed the arrows of Kamadeva and, like the Kalagni, dispelled the darkness of ignorance. Producing the subtle fire of Pranava Mantra, who is none other than Sri Adi Shankara, the Supreme Guru, Sri Shankara Guruvaram.

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いいとらんねんか。

0: rescue workers continue to work against time to save lives. Ting Ting takes a closer look.
1: Miao Chunggang, deputy head of the China Earthquake Administration's Quick Relief and Emergency Response Department, said at a press conference on Sunday that rescuers have saved 17,000 trapped people so far.
2: Life comes first in the rescue work, even if there is only dim hope. We'll make full effort to rescue more lives. A total of 6,870 people have been pulled out from under the rubble of collapsed buildings. In our home, 6,110 survived.

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1: 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Country name?
0: You.
2: Japan, yes.
3: I was so glad I came to Calcutta. It was originally going to be Madras.
1: Mind that you say some words about the countries and about the puja. Please start now.
3: Everything is really taken.
1: Yeah.
3: It's hard to say what I think about it because you see so many things and everything is beautiful. Every street is lighted. Everybody very friendly and it's just so much to take in one night. It's really so much. Very nice. Yeah.
1: Oh.
3: I'm very impressed with Calcutta.
4: Sukhi, dono sukhi. 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
2: Michael Jackson.
3: By the way, Sue, it's nice to see you back in the studio.
4: Thank you.
3: Right. Last week was cool, yeah?
4: Last week was such a lot of fun. Mm-hmm. But I still have huge blisters on my feet. I'm hammering. You don't know much walking in this country.
3: So if you total your walk, minggu lalu, berapa kilo jalan bolak-balik segala macam?
4: I don't know. 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That's the question.
3: Ya, masih lecet-lecet.
4: I don't know, backwards and forwards, backwards and forwards, backwards and forwards. It's the heat as well and all the people.
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In 1971, while exploring for hydrocarbons under a production sharing contract with Pertamina, Indonesia's national oil company, Mobil Oil discovered a giant natural gas field at Arun in Aceh province. Estimated to contain 13 trillion cubic feet of natural gas, Arun could heat all the homes in the New York City area for at least 20 years. To process the gas produced by Mobil from Arun, Pertamina is building one of the world's largest liquefied natural gas plants in Aceh, where for centuries the people have been fishermen and rice farmers.

With that, we come to the end of regional devotional music performed by M.S. Subbulakshmi. You're tuned to the General Overseas Service of All India Radio. 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
3: That was the band named Arm Clock and a song having the same names with the band and message to the age of 20. It's now time for our Doctor at Home segment.
4: Hi, Doctor.
5: Good day. How are you today?
4: Quite good.
5: Good.
4: Can you give me an overview of the typical symptoms of kidney stones?
5: Yeah. Personally suffered from them myself, so I can tell you very, very painful.
6: How long will you stay to satisfy your needs?
7: A businessman from Italy says he regularly travels between Italy and Vietnam for work.
8: It's very nice to see. I always come here to see because I like to watch the people dancing. I like to see, but I cannot dance.

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0: oán
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0: chắc nhá hỏi hỏi hay nhỉ alo
2: hi my name is Nam
0: alo
3: hello nice to meet you Nam I'm Na
2: are you new around here I'm sure you'll like this neighborhood
3: I hope so how long have you lived here
2: oh we've lived here for about 10 years
3: you must know the area very well
2: I do
3: is there a restaurant close by
2: there's one just around the corner It serves Hui food and the pancakes are delicious. You should try them. Pancake. 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Wet market. Neighborhood. Serve. Pancake.
4: 복요.

可以了，可以了，可以了。

Yo, I don't know.

0: مسابقة البرنامج.
1: Just a small matter of human beings involved, like the Jewish families who've been persuaded to live in nice little flats on the West Bank by an Israeli administration promising eternal protection and security, or the thousands of Palestinians still living in the hovels of Shatila and Burj or Brajna in Beirut, while the macho men of Amal and whatever Palestinian faction is in charge there these days slug it out with expensive arms and ammunition or hijack aeroplanes at will. Is that facing up to reality, he asked?
2: Jack Thompson recently

0: that's a very good advice. Baba, one thing I'm always interested in every culture, and this is the moment, this is also the right time to talk about it. Juju music has a kind of hypnotic feeling about it, and it keeps me reminding of, well, it's a kind of music you enjoy even more if you have smoked something.
1: Maybe if you smoke some Nigerian herbs.
0: Yes, indeed. That's what I wanted to talk about.

0: is also in the Yoruba culture a big place for smoking marijuana?
1: That's a big question.
0: Yes. Let me introduce it. I once read in a book, Drugs in Africa, or Cannabis in Africa, it's called, about Western Africa in general, and especially for Ghana and Nigeria, that cannabis was introduced there in after the Second World War by African people who served in the
1: Second World War.
0: Yes.
1: Yeah.
0: Is this true, or was it before? According to me, it was long before, because everywhere in Africa there's a long tradition.
1: Yeah, you see, if somebody is like Colombo said, he discovered Jamaica and all this. Before he went there, there are the Arawak Indians. Eh?
0: Mm-hmm.
1: So.
0: Indeed. You're

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The music which you have just felt is the dance of Kali, India, from Indonesia, a Dayak ceremonial marriage dance, a Sinhalese house worship ceremony for the goddess Kanaki, a masked dance of the Kono tribe, French Guiana, a Congolese dance in honor of the ancestors, Kondo Natipala Bako, a dance of the Ait Usa tribe, Morocco, from Korea, a Confucian ceremony on receiving approaching spirits, interleaved with sounds of glass from a disc titled Glass World.

0: by MGM, the only cockfighting film company in the world. Blood of Guadalajara. The story of the intrepid Mexican cockfighters and the women they love.
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